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1: 5. Hey, shout out to my dog Jazz, working hard on this Wednesday as well. Jazz, I can't wait to see you for homecoming next weekend. You know it's going crazy. What up, Adam Smashers? Song number 4, T.I.

more songs. Just give me three more. I got the details as to what's going down with that 17th annual MLK Drum Major Awards next weekend. Right now, it's song number three, B2K. You know.

Industry Drive. This is a night honoring leaders in the community, those who have been committed to making a change, a positive impact. And Savannah, I'm going to be one of the honorees. Yeah, so like Lil Baby said, I'm trying to be dead fresh like Carlton. If you got some ideas,

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0: a 10. Girl, you a 10, girl, you a 10, girl, you a 10. 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
1: It's the hometown homie.
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0: Chris Brown, Residuals, right here on E93, Wildlife BZ still inside the studio. And I told you I'm shouting out small businesses. I think I'm going to do so every day around the same time. If you got a small business in the area and you want me to shout you out, want me to highlight you, let me know at wildlife_BZ, or you can shoot a text 912-947-0093. 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You can also give me some details about the business, the name of the owners, where they're located, what they do. Real quick, I want to show some love to Gifted Hands Locked and Loaded LLC. They hit me up inside the DMs, and I just want to make sure I show them some love. 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That's what I'm talking about. 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That's what we do. Coming back your way, I got your request for some Trina, but up next, she on Miami. Y'all did that on purpose. We E93.
1: Don't get left out, man. Here's what happened today.
2: It is my only child's first birthday, and I want it to be so big and special. He is telling me I'm spending too much money, and I just don't agree. I have a budget of like $20,000.
3: And I'm the one that's got to come out of pocket for this. I think what's going to happen is I'm not going for it, and it's going to create a problem with us if she really standing on it.
1: Y'all back in the streets morning. Take a push out thoughts on this date dilemma.
2: She's doing it for the ground, because at this point, I am in that generation, and I watch my classmates go all out for their babies, and I have 5 children. It is no way I'm spending $20,000 on nobody's birthday party. It's no way.
4: Me personally, being a single mother, I always make sure that my children have a damn good time at their birthday parties. But 20 bands for a 1-year-old birthday party, that's a bit absurd.
1: Make sure you tune in for the date dilemma. 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
3: Yeah, yeah.

But no dark skin, country old, gathered out the mud, 6-1-0, thug old. 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Buy me whatever I want, oh. Hit her, 3-pointers on the chain, fresh new J's. AMG, switch lanes, oh. 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

0: hardest females in the rap game right now, man. Lotto, Doja Cat, okay. Doing out to everybody holding it down in Fort Worth right here on E93. Wildlife BZ still in the studio and checking in with things that you need to know. I mean, keeping you up to date in entertainment. It's my sis Nina with Nina News. Sis, what's poppin'?
1: Okay.

Williams. So I'm really curious about how the sound is going to hit. 14 songs, everybody and their mama on it. Future, T.I., Pharrell, Lil Baby, Young Miami, Justin Timberlake. Offset. It's him and Offset's first time collabing on a song called Away in like 5 or 6 years. Mind you, they did.

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3: 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So I treat these kids like they my own. So she asked me to take the kids to school, right? Now, I had just got done smoking.

0: when the kids got in the car, I drove them to the school, so on and so forth, dropped them off. 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

Running through your late night requests and gearing up for the 10 o'clock boombox, so get them in with me at wildlife_BZ or 912-947-0093. On the way, I got some Future and Boston Richie. 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
0: If you missed the show, here's what you missed. Pope Baby in that building, not Pope. Your music has a different sound from some of the artists in our area. It's more fun. What's your motivation for staying on that vibe?
3: My idea of what hip-hop was growing up was the 50 Cent, the T.I.s, the Outkast, the Nellies, everyone that made everybody want to have fun. Granted, they was some of them talking about street stuff in between all that, but the Hicks, man, we getting our boogie on, and that's when the money was getting made too.
0: Yeah, you was having fun and making pay.
3: And banking pay. So I'm from that umbrella. You feel me? I ain't got nothing wrong with all the other like sides of this.
0: Yeah.
3: Because that's in my background too.
0: Facts.
3: But for me, like, having fun is way more important than trying to glamorize being toe down all the time.
0: Hey man, tune in from 7 to midnight with me, Wildlife BZ, for Wild Nights on WEAS, because we are Savannah.
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0: to get you lit. 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Me and Bobo in this. 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And the R&B that'll make you sing. 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
6: Damn, nigga got the best in the world on her. I be ready to hit, put her lips on my neck and she swirl on it. She be ready to she eating my with passing it, but like she talking to me. She be telling me, yeah, go ahead and spit on it.
7: Yeah, pull out my dick, she on it. I know she with it, yeah, I know she want it. Like a Picasso, she smoking on like gelato. I need a sexy lip like mulatto. Tipping, you know that she swung keys. IG, come follow these. I ain't tryna do no cuddling. 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
0: We play it first.
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Hey, that one almost make you want to break out into that Kodak bop. 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Finna get out of the way for my boy Crash Out Jake, but I gotta let you know before I get out that door that we're giving you a chance to win $1,000. 5 different listeners get a chance to win a rack apiece. We call it the $1,000 fall fund. 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I know you need that money. Shoot, I can take a band right now.

0: Dog Crash RJ is up next with part two of the 10 o'clock boombox. I'm back in the mix for the lunchbox mix, noon tomorrow. So tap in during middays with Nita and keep it locked with us. Savannah's hip-hop and R&B leader, We93. Peace.
1: He ain't playing. 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
2: That's my dog show.
0: If you missed the show, here's what you missed. Got my boy Pope Baby checking in. Pope, you been MIA for a minute, man. Where you been?
3: Man, I ain't gonna lie, bro. Don't be mad at me. I took like a 2-year hiatus. I was tripping. But man, come on, man. We can't be in this social media time where we doing mental health for men. And then when somebody say, man, let me take some time off for my mental health, people get to sucking teeth. Come on, man. We gotta make up our money. But I took some time off to really just get my life right, bro.
0: Yeah.
3: I ain't gonna lie. Like, for most of the time I was rapping, bro, I was broke.
0: Dang.
3: I was broke.
0: Now that's keeping it real.
3: On real. On God. We did all the Poe Day events. I was broke as a joke.
0: Hey man, tune in from 7 to midnight with me, Wildlife Beezy, for Wild Nights on WEAS because we are Savannah.
1: Yes, sir, bet that.
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4: 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May God be with you, bro. 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

Thank you.

0: 10. 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
1: like
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1: I
0: me.
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1: Ooh.
0: If that's your chick, then why she texting
1: me?
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1: Ooh.
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1: Call her, huh?
0: I call her Heffany.

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0: Don't get left out, man. Here's what happened today.
1: I just found out that I got a few more months to live. I got prostate cancer, and we caught it late, and I just was calling in to try to reach the stepdad of my baby mama. I'm trying to get my ex to get in the family picture.
2: That picture ain't gonna happen. Just picture that when you close your eyes, bro. You should have made better decisions. May God be with you, bro. But this is my family now.
0: Young Jock in the streets more to take over, talk about this date dilemma.
3: Thing is, I'm a dad of two, man. And, you know, I knew I never wanted my kids to have a stepdad, so I did what I had to do.
4: At the end of the day, those kids are going to know who's there for them. If he do right as the bonus dad, he'll still be there later on in the life, and he'll be able to explain to them the meaning behind the picture. And this is one of those cases where they say it's really for the kids.
5: Okay, so I kind of respect him for going to him as a man, but if he really wanted to respect that man as a man, he should have never called him with this mess.
0: Make sure you tune in for the date dilemma. 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
2: Pope Baby in the building, not Pope. 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It's more fun. What's your motivation for staying on that vibe?
3: My idea of what hip-hop was growing up was the 50 Cent's, T.I.'s, the Outkast, the Nelly's, everyone that made everybody want to have fun. Granted, they was some of them talking about street stuff in between all that. But the hits, man, we getting our boogie on. And that's when the money was getting made, too.
4: Yeah. You was having fun and making pay.
3: And making pay. Yeah. So I'm from that umbrella. You feel me? I ain't got nothing wrong with all the other, like, sides of this.
4: Yeah.
3: Because that's in my background, too.
4: Facts.
3: But for me, like, having fun is way more important than trying to glamorize being toe down all the time.
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0: Don't get left out, man. Here's what happened today.
1: It is my only child's first birthday, and I want it to be so big and special. He is telling me I'm spending too much money, and I just don't agree. I have a budget of like $20K.
2: And I'm the one that's got to come out of pocket for this. I think what's going to happen is I'm not going for it, and it's going to create a problem with us if she really standing on it.
0: Y'all talking in the streets more than taking what's your thoughts on this day dilemma?
3: She doing it for the ground, because at this point, I am in that generation, and I watch my classmates go all out for their babies, and I have five children. It is no way I'm spending $20K on nobody's birthday party. It's no way.
4: 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But 20 bands for a one-year-old birthday party, that's a bit absurd.
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1: If you missed the show, here's what you missed. Got my boy Pope Baby checking in. Pope, you been MIA for a minute, man. Where you been?
3: Man, I ain't gonna lie, bro. Don't be mad at me. I took like a 2-year hiatus. I was tripping. But man, come on, man. We can't be in this social media time where we doing mental health for men. And then when somebody say, man, let me take some time off for my mental health, people get to sucking teeth. Come on, man. We gotta make up our money. But I took some time off to really just get my life right, bro.
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1: Dang.
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3: 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On God. We did all the Poe Day events. Yeah. I was broke as a joke.
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0: Don't get left out, man. Here's what happened today.
1: So she got two kids. So I treat these kids like they my own. So she asked me to take the kids to school, right? Now, I had just got done smoking. When the kids got in the car, I drove them to the school, so on and so forth, dropped them off. It was so strong, it smelled like the kids had the weed in their backpack. That's what they say.
2: 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He's irresponsible and he cannot come back here.
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0: Don't get left out, man. Here's what happened today.
1: 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I got prostate cancer, and we caught it late, and I just was calling in to try to reach the stepdad of my baby mama. I'm trying to get my ex to get in the family picture.
2: That picture ain't going to happen. Just picture that when you close your eyes, bro. You should have made better decisions. May God be with you, bro. But this is my family now.
0: Young Jock in the Streets more to take over, talk about this date dilemma.
3: Thing is, I'm a dad too, man. 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
4: 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If he do right as the bone is at, he'll still be there later on in the life, and he'll be able to explain to them the meaning behind the picture. And this is one of those cases where they say it's really for the kids.
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0: 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They got to do with me. 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
1: DJ on the beat.

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You know that you make your own mind up. You knew what it was when you signed up. 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

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10, girl, you a 10, girl, you a 10, girl, you a 10, girl, you a 10, girl, you a 10, girl, you a 10, girl, you a 10, girl, you a 10, girl, you a 10, girl, you a 10,

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0: just put up in that. Me and Bobo in this. Touching what you out there.
1: And the R&B that'll make you sing.
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2: Exactly. Right there.
3: Where you going?
2: Where you going? 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
1: That's my dog show.
0: If you missed the show, here's what you missed.
2: Pope Baby in the building, not Pope. Your music has a different sound from some of the artists in our area. It's more fun. What's your motivation for staying on that vibe?
3: My idea of what hip-hop was growing up was the 50 Cent, the T.I.s, the Outkast, the Nellies. Mm-hmm. Everyone that made everybody want to have fun. Mm-hmm. Granted, they was some of them talking about street stuff in between all that. But the hits, man, we getting our boogie on. And that's when the money was getting made, too.
0: Yeah, you was having fun and making pay.
3: And banking pay. Yeah. So I'm from that umbrella. You feel me? I ain't got nothing wrong with all the other like sides of this.
0: Yeah.
3: Because that's in my background too.
0: Facts.
3: But for me, like having fun is way more important than trying to glamorize being towed down all the time.

quick elimination, fake intimidation. 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

0: back in the streets more than take over. Hey, y'all, we got to talk about these developing stories overnight.
1: TSA officers will no longer be able to sit down while checking IDs and boarding passes. The chairs and stools are going away.
2: New York prosecutors are reopening a criminal investigation into an alleged gang rape at Cornell University from 2024. The move comes after the student filed a new civil lawsuit that has gone viral.
3: A pilot stabbing a fellow pilot in the cockpit while in flight.
4: Passengers entered the cockpit, and in the end, the plane, it landed safely.
0: Hey, man, we're going to have a good show all morning long. Are you smarter than Young Jock? Love Doc Jock and Date Dilemma. We all got something in store for you. You got some money on the line, and we can help you out just, you know, with your life. Coming up, Miss Shanika's got your word on the streets. You don't want to miss that.
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8: You know, when I first got signed to QC, well, when we first got signed to QC, you didn't like me.
9: What the f*** make you think that?
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9: How?
8: You didn't.
9: How? What happened?
8: I can't remember what it was, but I think you said we can't rap.
10: You know what it is, man. It's what's going on every day. It's crazy, and it's coming up.
0: Make sure y'all stick around. Young Jack in the streets, more than take over.

My name is Donna, Chef D. I'm from New Orleans, Louisiana, 9th Ward. At A Taste of Jazz Catering, LLC. Come get them collard greens, baby. So every day I listen to Young Jock in the Streets Morning Takeover.

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2: Yeah, run it down is what we about to do, man. Jump. We got to run down KYSL Woody.
3: Oh, what happened?
2: He got jokes, man.
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2: You know I know crazy because I'm crazy. 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
1: 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I'm so fly.
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What's up? It's Isaac Hayes III, founder, CEO of Fanbase. Every day, we listen to the best damn morning show. Got to stay tapped in to the number one morning show in the city. It's Young Jock and the Streets Morning Takeover.

0: still like your friend.
1: Yes, sir. You know what it is. Your favorite cousin checking in. Young JLC. What up, Miss Shanika? What up, Shawty?
2: What up? Hey. Good morning.
1: So, look, we were talking about this TikTok user who read off some comments after, you know, someone posed this whole question. Like, you know, every time they go to certain places or work spots and there's YNs or YBs present, it's just, it's going to always be a crazy story to tell afterwards. And Miss Shanika, you just told one. Shawty got one. I got one. And it's kind of interesting because when you think about it, like the way they see the world is different. They do everything by way of social media. I mean, everything, in and everything through that phone. You know what I'm saying? I know kids right now that's got these phones, these YNs, they got a phone. The phone ain't even on. They don't even got service. But it's straight Wi-Fi. So they go from spot to spot. They get right to you. Wait, let me, you got Wi-Fi? You like, what? Hey, y'all got Wi-Fi? You like, man, every time we go on somewhere, they ask about Wi-Fi. And I never ask about Wi-Fi. I'm never concerned with Wi-Fi.
3: Yeah.
1: Until I can't use my phone.
2: Oh, this one funny right here. One at Five Below asked if I wanted his discount. I said, yeah, how much is it? He said, free.
1: Hey, man, we're going to these phone lines, man. We got to talk to the people this morning, Miss Shanika. Young Jock in the Streets morning, take over. Tell us your YNYB at work story.
4: I had a young man push up on me telling me I was beautiful and how old. And I asked him how old he was. And he said, I'm 21, but I can take care of you like your daddy can.
1: What?
3: Why you ain't letting?
1: Thank you for your call. Yo, Jack in the Streets morning takeover. Tell us your YNYB at work story.
4: So when I was at the Dollar Tree, this girl was on the phone checking me out and everything. But she was on the phone making her hair appointment while I'm trying to check out. And she just, I don't know what she had going on, but she had to make her hair appointment. I guess the girl before her canceled, but she was on the phone while trying to check me out.
2: That's crazy.
1: 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Right. Thank you for your call.
2: I'm perplexed. I don't know which one to read now. Okay. I returned some items to Five Below, and the young man asked me to sign a receipt. He said, oh, okay, George Washington, all because she signed it in cursive.
5: Oh, don't worry. We got more. Plenty more.
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5: For Young Jock in the Streets morning takeover.
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1: No, I do not.
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1: No, some days you just actually show up and you're not as smart as you should be.
0: No, that's not what's happening. That's
1: okay, well, may the best person win. 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
0: 1-844-986-4562. Hey, one girl slaughtered me the other day. I was just like, you got it. Come on, y'all, call us up, man. Keep it locked. Young Chalk in the Streets, Morning Takeover.

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0: Young Jock in the Streets Morning Takeover. Who's on the line this morning?
4: Danielle.
0: Are you smarter than Young Jock, baby?
4: Of course.
0: Uh-oh. I don't like that. Time to go. I'm going to put you with Ms. Shanika. Let's go.
5: All right. Well, here are the rules, Danielle. You have 10 seconds to answer each question. The first person to get all three questions correctly will be the winner. You guys cannot answer each other's questions, and you have to wait until the whole question is asked and potential answers. And finally, I am not repeating any questions or potential answers. You have to listen the first time, okay?
4: Okay.
5: You hear that, Jock? Okay. All right, so Danielle, we're going to start with you. What is 12 times 12? Is it A, 124, B, 132, C, 144, or D, 164?
4: It is C, 144.
5: You are correct. All right, Young Jock, if a shirt costs $80 and is 25% off, what is the sales price? Is it A, $55, B, $60, C, $65, or D, $70?
0: $60.
5: You are correct.
0: How would you not know that?
5: All right, Danielle. Before Mount Everest was discovered, what was the tallest mountain in the world? Is it A, K2, B, Mount Kilimanjaro, C, Mount Everest, or D?

0: nobody knows.
1: I'm going to go with Kilimanjaro.
0: Is that your final answer?
1: Yeah, it's final. Final answer, yes.
0: All right, that is incorrect. Young Jack.
2: I'm going to go with C. Because if you knew it or not, if I was tall, I was tall. Whether you knew it or not.
0: You are correct.
1: Oh, my God.
2: I know. It's one of them mornings, baby. I've been getting rest today. I got rest yesterday.
0: All right.
2: Jocelyn. Okay. Young Jocelyn.
0: Okay. Danielle, you ready?
2: Uh-uh.
0: I mean, oh, no, it's you.
1: I'm ready.
0: It's you.
2: Young Jocelyn.
1: Okay. Okay.
0: All right.
1: Okay,
0: put your thinking cap on, Danielle. He could get this wrong, okay?
1: Okay.
0: All right. Young Jock.
2: Yes, ma'am.
0: If you throw a red shirt into the Black Sea, what does it become? A, black. B, purple. C, wet. Or D, lost.
2: It's like C and D. Like C7, like C and D. It's definitely going to become wet because it may not become lost. You can you may retrieve it, but I'm definitely going with wet.
0: Oh, that is correct. Danielle, I hate this for you.
1: Kilimanjaro.
2: Danielle.
1: Oh, man.
2: Listen, when you said Kilimanjaro, I said, dang, I got to do it today. But I want to say thank you for listening to us, man. We're coming up on 10 years. This is our anniversary. We're celebrating 10 years, man. And we couldn't do it without listeners like you. So we just want to take the time to say thank you, man, and give you your flowers as a listener, because without you, we wouldn't be able
1: to. Oh, we appreciate it. And congratulations to y'all on 10 years. Have a good rest of the day.
2: Yes, ma'am.
0: You have a great rest of the day.
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6: Pop that thing, let it clap, let it clap. 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
7: Let's
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6: Random cheese, let me see that. Shake that, like you out of control. Mm-hmm. That thing till your throat gets sore. Bend it on down, put your face on the floor. That till your legs can't stand. High freak with the word in a hand.

Good morning, y'all. It's me and DC. And every day we listen to the best morning show. You gotta stay tapped in. The number one morning show is Young Jock and the Streets Morning Takeover. Stay tapped in.

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4: This is what I look at as far as the modern day woman. The woman is a household. So if the woman doing good, she's raising the kids by herself, then you're looking at it as the kid like, oh, my mama did this by herself. The male looking at it as like, oh, well, you should be able to do this because my mama did it. And you looking at the daughters like, oh, well, my mama did this. I can do this by myself. With that type of mindset, it can never end. I'm a great father, and I take care of everything. I take care of all my women.
5: Mm-hmm. What?
6: See, that was the women wedding. You talking about your daughters.
4: I got sister wives.
5: What?
6: Bye.
4: Taking care of.
6: Goodbye.
4: I'm just being honest about damn, how people sorry. See it as far as a kid growing up and then expectations for what they need to be as a man or what they need to be as a woman. I'm just keeping it 100. Every man ain't got the same ideal or thoughts about it, but if mama got it, then they worrying like this. You got too many men getting took care of by women.
0: Do you provide 100% women, for all of your sister wives?
4: Yes.
2: No, it's not even possible.
4: How is that not possible? We work as a family. We work as a unit. I'm the stay-at-home dad, and I got a clothing business.
2: That's what I said.
4: My sister wives work in a bank and everywhere else.
2: I said y'all provide for
5: so
2: each other.
5: So you're a pimp?
4: No, I'm not a pimp.
5: But how come you're a stay-at-home dad, and what are you doing to satisfy the need besides being at home with the children?
4: I own a clothing company. I design clothes, I make clothes, and I make other businesses' clothes.
5: Okay, so you have an online business? How do you sell your clothes?
4: Word of mouth, really. That's all I need. I'm pretty well known in my city.
2: So they said they work at banks and all that. So what do they contribute to the bills? What percentage do they put on the bills?
4: Everybody just do what they need to do. Nobody's broke.
6: Yeah. So all the money go in one pot, or do y'all do one third?
4: Honestly, there's enough money coming in, there ain't nobody worried about that. Everybody's just like, oh, I got this, I got dinner, I got that. It's not even a concern. When you half, you don't worry, if that makes sense.
6: So you
5: bring half, and they figure out the other half?
4: Honestly, I bring almost all of it. And they just fill in whatever they want to fill in. Her daddy go, we go this much on this, they go this much on that. To where it goes, everything took care of.
6: They
4: just coming back for me.
6: They bring you the money every night.
4: Say what?
6: They bring you the money every night.
4: Nah, it ain't like that. They don't sell themselves. I wouldn't allow that. I got four daughters. I wouldn't allow nothing like that. It's an image that it got to be maintained.
2: Hey, brother, let me tell you something.
5: How many sister wives you got?
4: Two.
6: Would you allow your daughter to be a sister wife in the future?
4: If that's what you want, you can't control your kids.
6: I'm just asking you personally. Would you yeah, be approved?
4: My kids can do whatever they want. As long as you ain't trying to hurt nobody and do wrong, I'm going to keep the mindset of do what you want. Manifest whatever you want in life.
2: I can respect that, okay. Brother. Thank okay. you for your call, homie.
6: Yes.
4: And that's the name of my brand, Manifest Everything. It's Hi. All me.
6: All right, brother. Thank you for your perspective. Thank you for being a listener.
4: All right.
6: Have a blessed day. Y'all.
2: That's the Love Doc Jock.

0: Better Life with Dr. Sanjay Gupta.
1: There is a dangerous trend among teenagers right now that a lot of parents don't even know to look out for. New study out of the University of Mississippi estimates more than 500,000 American teens used inhalants in the past year. Everyday products like aerosol sprays and increasingly nitrous oxide or laughing gas. Now, a lot of this is fueled by social media, where it is made to look funny and harmless. But here's what worries doctors. Because these products are legal, because they are sitting right in our homes and our garages, kids might assume they are safe. They're not. Inhaling them can cause real lasting damage to the brain and nerves. Even a single use can trigger a fatal heart rhythm. The best protection is a direct conversation. Make sure your kids understand that legal and household do not equal safe. I'm Dr. Sanjay Gupta, helping you live a better life.

0: That's a new one, and I like it. Janae Aiko, Kendrick Lamar, It's So Good. Right here on the new home for the Streets Morning Takeover, E93. Baby, wake up, wake up, wake up. It's the first of the month. Hello, October. Hello, better weather, cooler weather. Hello, pumpkins. Hello to the fall season. I'm just here for it, child. But, I mean, at the same time, also, hello, rent. Hey, child, what's up? Mm-hmm. Rent is due today. $1,000 we're giving away on our station website. Could help you out with that situation right there. Young Jeezy implies Lose My Mind is coming up next on E93.
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3: Got my boy Pope Baby checking in. Pope, you been MIA for a minute, man. Where you been?
4: Man, I ain't gonna lie, bro. Don't be mad at me. I took like a 2-year hiatus. I was tripping. But man, come on, man. We can't be in this social media time where we doing mental health for men. And then when somebody say, man, let me take some time off for my mental health, people get to sucking teeth. Come on, man. We gotta make up our mind. But I took some time off to really just get my life right, bro.
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1: Now that's keeping it real.
4: 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On God. We did all the Poe Day events. Yeah. I was broke as a joke.
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0: Living Large, Radio Manuha Home for the Streets Morning Takeover, E93. So October is Breast Cancer Awareness Month. Just want to take the time to remind all of my ladies that taking care of yourself is very important. I know you're taking care of everybody else, child, but take care of yourself as well. So this month, make the appointment. Do yourself checkups, talk to your doctor, and if you're due for a mammogram, baby, get tested. Early detection is key, and to every survivor, every fighter, every family that has been touched by or affected by breast cancer, we honor you, and we're sending you so much love this month. On the way, little baby, dead fresh, E93.
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0: I don't give a f- about a for real. 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
1: Why?
0: That's why

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0: Kirk Franklin and Glorilla right here on the new home for the Streets Morning Takeover E93. Middays with Nina. Today's quick question. October is what awareness month? October is what particular awareness month? 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October is what awareness month? Gonna F you mean. It's coming up next on E93. 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
3: Pope Baby in that building, not Pope. 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It's more fun. What's your motivation for staying on that vibe?
4: My idea of what hip-hop was growing up was the 50 Cent, the T.I.s, the Outkast, the Nellies. Mm-hmm. Everyone that made everybody want to have fun. Mm-hmm. Granted, they was some of them talking about street stuff in between all that. But the hits, man, we getting our boogie on. And that's when the money was getting made, too.
5: Yeah. You was having fun and making pay.
4: And making pay. Yeah. So I'm from that umbrella. You feel me? I ain't got nothing wrong with all the other, like, sides of this.
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4: Because that's in my background, too.
5: Facts.
4: But for me, like, having fun is way more important than trying to glamorize being towed down all the time.
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2: Like we always do with this time. 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

0: 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You know, it's Breast Cancer Awareness Month. October is Breast Cancer Awareness. Just want to remind my ladies to make that appointment. Do your self-checks. Talk to your doctor. If you're due for a mammogram, girl, go get it. Early detection is key. And fellas, I got something for you, too. If you like to feel on them tig old bitties, check them. Check them. Say, babe, I'm just checking, making sure you ain't got no lumps, making sure you're good, you know, make sure she's straight. But to every survivor and every fighter, every family that has been touched by breast cancer, we honor you, and we're sending you so much love on this month. On the way, T.I., let them know, E93.
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3: Got my boy Pope Baby checking in. Pope, you been MIA for a minute, man. Where you been?
4: Man, I ain't gonna lie, bro. Don't be mad at me. I took like a 2-year hiatus. I was tripping. But, man, come on, man. We can't be in this social media time where we doing mental health. Yeah. Men, and then when somebody say, man, let me take some time off for my mental health, people get to suck your teeth. Come on, man. We gotta make up our money. But I took some time off to really just get my life right, bro.
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4: 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On God. 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Yeah. I was broke as a joke.
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0: LMA Just Might, the new home for the Streets Morning Takeover, E93. So LeBron James, his wife Savannah, has everybody talking on this particular topic right now. It's trending. If you and your best friend were to travel somewhere, would you pay for them to sit in first class? So Savannah said when her and her best friend travels, she sits in first class. Her best friend sits in the back because that's what she can afford. And people are in the comment section going in. But at the same time, baby, that's her money. She can do what she wants to do or not want to do with her money. And if she took care of everybody, she probably wouldn't have none. So what's your opinion on it? You and your A1, day one traveling somewhere, you taking care of their first class flight or they sitting in the back because that's what they bought? Come on the way. Cardi B, aha, E93.
1: Don't get left out, man. Here's what happened today.
2: She got two kids, so I treat these kids like they my own. So she asked me to take the kids to school, right? Now, I had just got done smoking. When the kids got in the car, I drove them to the school, so on and so forth, dropped them off. It was so strong, it smelled like the kids had the weed in their backpack. That's what they say.
3: 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He's irresponsible, and he cannot come back here.
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0: Lloyd Wayne, you, right here on the new home for the Streets Morning Takeover, E93. So October is Breast Cancer Awareness Month. Ladies, make the appointment. Do your self-checks. For all my fellas, you like to feel on them tiggo bitties, check your girl. Make sure she ain't got no lumps in that thing. But ladies, talk to your doctor. If you do for a mammogram, go ahead and get tested. Early detection. You already know. We've heard it a million times. Early detection is key. And to every survivor of breast cancer, every fighter, every family that has been affected, we see you and we're sending you so much love on this month. 2 Chainz and Drake, No Lie, coming up next. E93. 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

0: Janae Aiko, okay, not so good. The new home for the Streets Morning Takeover, E93. Nina behind the mic, about to get ready to head out and enjoy my day. Of course, before I leave, I always leave you with a word from Nina. Everybody's loyal when there's something on the table. 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Holla at you tomorrow, same time, same place. E93.
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Street cred good, always old. 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Hit her. I ain't in your beats and you ain't in mine. Hit her. Yeah, we both outside. 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Strip club stunt, I'm a stunt hard. We can go dollar for dollar in this junk. He Mr. Giddy done, I'm Mrs. One of One. Fall in love every time we link. Yeah, gotmesprung.com. Mind these girls can't keep it peace. I ain't stressing on you, you ain't stressing on me. Boy, I don't wanna push you on a leash. You a dog, I'm a dog, we can keep it in the streets. I ain't in your beats and you ain't in mine. Yeah, we both outside. That's my type, but...

0: put CJ the DJ here. And next Tuesday, October 6th, meet us at the Savannah Impact Program at 2005 Waters Ave with the Savannah Police Department for Savannah Night Out. 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
4: 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Pope, you been MIA for a minute, man. Where you been?
5: Man, I ain't gonna lie, bro. Don't be mad at me. I took like a 2-year hiatus. I was tripping. But man, come on, man. We can't be in this social media time where we doing mental health for men. 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Come on, man. We gotta make up our mind. 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
3: Maybach music. Whoa.

Yeah, man, come on. It's me down my knees. That's it. Yeah.

hot sauce on a pork chop sandwich. Plus, he getting shit in from Cali, so he paying shipping and handling. I talked to some people that told me he probably could blow. You just need a little management. I don't give a about the industry. I fought him.

0: Hey, my people, CJ the DJ here, and Friday, October 23rd, meet us with the city of Savannah for a Halloween trunk or treat. 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
2: 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Now, I had just got done smoking. When the kids got in the car, I drove them to the school, so on and so forth, dropped them off. It was so strong, it smelled like the kids had the weed in their backpack. That's what they say.
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0: Full CJ the DJ here, and Friday, October 23rd, meet us with the City of Savannah for a Halloween trunk or treat. 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
5: My idea of what hip-hop was growing up was the 50 Cent, the T.I., the Outkast, the Nellies, everyone that made everybody want to have fun. Granted, they was some of them talking about street stuff in between all that, but the Hicks, man, we getting our boogie on. And that's when the money was getting made too.
6: Yeah, you was having fun and making pay.
5: And banking pay. Yeah. So I'm from that umbrella. You feel me? I ain't got nothing wrong with all the other like sides of this.
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6: Facts.
5: But for me, like, having fun is way more important than trying to glamorize being toe down all the time.
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0: 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Wild Nights right here on E93. And tonight I got your details on the biggest trunk or treat going down right here in the SAV. Plus, if you're trying to get hooked up with some money for the fall season, we're giving away a band. 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
2: That's my dog show.
0: If you missed the show, here's what you missed. Got my boy Pope Baby checking in. Pope, you been MIA for a minute, man. Where you been?
3: Man, I ain't gonna lie, bro. Don't be mad at me. I took like a 2-year hiatus. I was tripping. But man, come on, man. We can't be in this social media time where we doing mental health for men. And then when somebody say, man, let me take some time off for my mental health, people get to suck the teeth. Come on, man. We gotta make up our mind. But I took some time off to really just get my life right, bro.
0: Yeah.
3: I ain't gonna lie, like for most of the time I was rapping, bro, I was broke.
0: Dang.
3: I was broke.
0: Now that's keeping it real.
3: On real. On God. We did all the Poe Day events. I was broke as a joke.
0: Hey man, tune in from 7 to midnight with me, Wildlife Beezy, for Wild Nights on WEAS because we are Savannah.
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4: So,

with rear view mirrors, they dip as quick as they can. 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

0: right here inside of Wild Nights on E93, Friday Eve in full swing. Wildlife BZ inside your radios. And I want to know one thing, Savannah, Carolina. Why when y'all start calling, right? And it's not every time. You get people who call for shout outs. You get people who call to say congratulations, to maybe even give you like a request. But why is it when certain people call, you just don't say anything? It's almost like they lose their breath. You could be like, E93, who this? And they go, and they just go silent like that. You hit a dial tone. Like, tell me about that. What's up with that, man? 912-947-0093. Call me, man. Let me hear your voice. Or you can also shoot a text message if you're one of those people that like to hang up. But that's the way you can get your request in. And, of course, how you can get a shout out on air, all right? Coming back your way, I got some Usher. Up next is your request for T.I. with E93.
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Shouts out to all the 10s rocking with us during these wild nights. Skilla Baby and Chris Breezy, face guard on E93. Joining me this hour, I got my sis Nina the MC checking in with things that you need to know. It's Nina News at Night. But right now, it's your request for Jalen Cord's My Boo. I like this one too. With E93, turn us up.

0: Flint and Big Low, they call it This Time. Right here inside of Wild Nights on E93. Is that sacrilegious? Like, for my people that go to church, do you dig the song or do you think, like, Kirk should have left that Shawty Low sample alone? I need to know at E93 Radio. Checking in, I got my sis Nina the MC. But what you need to know, it's Nina News at Night. And with October 1st kicking off, I know you got something special. Sis, what's up?
1: So the month of October is not just about Libras. It's not just about Halloween. It's also Breast Cancer Awareness Month. Mm-hmm. So, ladies, you know how we are. We taking care of everybody but ourselves. Sis, this month, make the appointment. Do yourself checks. Talk to your doctor. If you do for a mammogram, get tested. We done heard 50 million 11 times. Early detection makes a big difference. So make sure you get in there and get tested. Fellas, I'm talking to you too, because you be the main one trying to feel on some tiggo bitties. While you feeling on them, make sure you don't feel any lumps, okay? Look out for your girl. But for every survivor, every fighter, every family that has been touched by breast cancer, we honor you and we're sending you so much love on this month. Yeah. More about breast cancer. Fellas, you know you can get it too, right? E93FM.com. 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

0: 3. K1 getting to be one of those artists you should keep your eye on. I'm just saying. Happy birthday goes out to the Libras, like Shinsia, celebrating their birthday on this Friday Eve. Also, birthday shouts out to our very own Savannah celebrity. If you don't know, you better check your history on them. That boy T-Water's holding it down for that Libra season. What up, Anthony? Also, birthday shouts out to Markia, my girl Whitley, and huge birthday shouts out to Jamaica celebrating their birthday for that Libra gang gang. Now, if you want your HBD, just get in with me, man. 912-947-0093. 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
3: 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Let's kick that countdown off with song number 8, Belly Gang Kush.
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